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1: Hastings Rock. 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

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It's 2 hours every week of the freshest ear-thrilling sounds to be found. I've got new music from the most exciting independent artists, and I'll play established bands too. 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

It sat in a record company vault for over 30 years, but then made an appearance on Anthology 1, the Beatles' collection of bits and pieces over the years. So we were able to hear what they were doing back in 62, the song that they threw away and gave to Jerry and the Pacemakers, and they had a number one single with that. At that time, they must have thought, did we do the right thing? Because Love Me Do wasn't as big a song as How Do You Do It, was it? Bit of Steve Earle? I reckon so.

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